0: This is why
1: I

a big two women, and no, see, why am I am a mamma? When you mean, why am I not in why? I feel what mamma's happening now, what you want. I feel what you say. It took a bit of a food, mercy. It took a bit of a people who gave the system. It took a bit of an excuse in answer. That's what we are here, so on Saturday. And you see what time is saying, I'm a weak diet.

So this is the experience I have always been talking about. This is Worship Room, the only place that you can live and experience every Sunday morning before you step out there or when you come back into your room after receiving the Word of God. I told you there was a blessing that I need you to be part of. And you can only be part of Worship Room when you have subscribed to this particular channel, Dream Wide Entertainment. If you haven't, please

and you are not trusting God for it, when it comes, you will know that it just came at the right time. Hold on fast. Don't let the devil put lies in your ears. Amen.

nasıl?

Kumu from South Korea. They all seem to be sharing a similar story. If you're called Ajay Kumar, then I don't know what your story is. But the story of these two characters in both songs is not the very best you are. Good morning to you. Welcome to YFM. This is Rise and Shine. Yeah, it's a Friday morning.

nothing. Nothing. But as I got closer to 100 and all that, I was like, oh, it rained actually. Because it means that maybe I'm in submitting the Abonye phone call. And they say when it doesn't normally rain at your end, it means the Abonye for it. From my end, I think I know who Danny Paboni is. Anyway, I'm just joking. Welcome to the show. Like I said, Fridays, we talk showbiz, we talk our creative space, and look at how we can make things better as we move forward. So this morning, it's not going to be any exception. It's going to be like that, great conversations here on the show. But before we get into it, let me tell you that Eclipse Collateral says your property holds the power to transform your future. And so the time to make a decision is now. Reach out to them. Go ahead, document that property. It's only gathering gas, dust, and nothing is happening for you. Just make sure you talk to them. They can make you make some good money with those documents as you continue to retain ownership or maintain ownership of your property. 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And for businesses, we say think funding before projects. Eddie K, be careful. It's too early. It's too early. Too early, you know. Max Buy says you cannot get that equipment. You can get that mobile phone you've been thinking about. 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Also in the Doom, we are opposite Malcolm. And our PZ close to our Dead Cadillac store. So now that you know where to find us, we can't wait to see you. Zuckerberg says the weekend is here, you could make some money. Yes, under normal circumstance, certain things allow that you should be losing money. But no, this time, we want you to make money. We want to cushion you. So bet on 10 matches or more with odds 1.30, odds or higher. When you do this and for any reason, team messes up, you lose out on one, we say you're not going to lose out on all your cash. We are going to reward you 3 times your stake, so your money is safe. Yes, you are safe. Bet not took a bet. Please bet responsibly, and do remember that terms and conditions do apply. Wherever it is you're tuning from, sure, so waba. So yes, yaba.

0: His name is Manifest, and this is Invisible. Beautiful song. If you pay attention to the lyrics and exactly that story he's talking about, it was such a beautiful song, such a beautiful story as well. This is Y1025 FM. Now, I want to remind you that if you are planning to study, work, or relocate abroad, or you are thinking about it, you know, you've been thinking about it, but sometimes you're like, who do I know? Well, this has nothing to do with who do you know. But of course, now I'm letting you know who you know. 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And if you are planning or thinking of whatever it is, want to study, work, or relocate abroad, Engineer says we can help you achieve that. 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Of course, you want to go beyond that, that's fine. 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You're looking for training and work opportunities as a skilled care professional in the UK. 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

2010. And of course, this features Kojo Q on this one. Title is God's Time. Y1025 FM, beautiful compilation. Guys, a beautiful collaboration, I should say. Beautiful song, there you have it on Y1025 FM. Before this one, you heard music from Sister Fia, that's Mother. You heard it here on the big one. Well, it's 7 o'clock, and that means Eddie K is up in the building. We're about to talk movies.

0: right, so I told you, Eddie is here. Good morning, Eddie.
1: Good morning, Nana.
0: How are you doing this morning?
1: I'm doing great, yourself, sir.
0: I'm doing good. It's a new weekend, and of course, weekends are for relaxations, gatherings, and all that is. This weekend, what we have happening at Golden Eagle Cinemas.
1: Nana, good morning to your listeners and then movie lovers in Kumasi.
0: Yes.
1: So today being a Friday, definitely there's something new on the block. I mean, yes, for movie lovers.
0: Okay.
1: So for the past 2 weeks, Odyssey, Spider-Man, I've been making the waves. But then today being a Friday, we have three new movies that are premiering.
0: Oh, wow.
1: Yes. So the first
0: three
1: one
0: them.
1: Is... Yeah, three of them.
0: That's amazing.
1: Three good movies.
0: Mm.
1: So the first one is The End of Oak Street.
0: The End...
1: of Oak Street. Yes.
0: Okay.
1: The End of Oak Street.
0: Mm.
1: That's a sci-fi adventure movie.
0: Okay.
1: And it premieres tonight at 7:20 p.m.
0: Okay.
1: The End of Oak Street.
0: Mm.
1: Yes. I mean, so from today throughout to the next week, that's it's showing at 7:20 p.m. every day.
0: Okay.
1: And then we have Sweet 16.
0: Sweet 16.
1: Sweet 16, yes. That's a Nigerian comedy drama movie.
0: Oh, yes. Interesting.
1: In fact, that's one movie that I'm really looking forward to seeing this weekend.
0: Mm.
1: Yes, Sweet 16.
0: Okay.
1: And that also premieres at 5:30 p.m. tonight.
0: Mm.
1: Yes. And the third one on the list is One Night Only.
0: Hey.
1: One Night Only.
0: One Night Only, yeah.
1: That's a comedy romance movie, Nana.
0: Ah.
1: Yes.
0: It had to be romance.
1: Uh-huh. You see, the night only alone.
0: One night, yeah.
1: It has to be a romantic movie. The night alone, look at me. So, yes, One Night Only is also a comedy romance movie. So, these are the three new movies on the schedule for this weekend.
0: Okay.
1: The End of Oak Street, Sweet 16, One Night Only. These are the three new movies on the list for this weekend.
0: Great. And I think you guys are doing well. This week, I was reading a story from Deadline, where they mentioned that
1: a
0: particular movie had made its international, you know, the biggest sale over the international weekend.
1: Okay.
0: And then they said they referenced Ghana as part of the places that they made the money from.
1: Okay.
0: The franchise made the money from. Exactly. And I was like, okay, I mean, these collections can only come in from Golden Eagle Cinemas.
1: Golden Eagle Cinemas, sure.
0: So
1: I mean,
0: it means people are really coming out.
1: In our part of the region, yes.
0: Yeah.
1: Golden Eagle Cinemas, yes.
0: Incredible.
1: And these are not the only movies that are on the shadow.
0: Mm-hmm.
1: I mean, Above and Below is still showing, which premiered last week.
0: Okay.
1: Paw Patrol, the Dino movie, is also showing.
0: I was going to ask you if there's anything for the children.
1: Oh, yes. Paw Patrol, the Dino movie, is still showing.
0: Mm.
1: There is Toy Story still on the shadow for the kids as well.
0: Mm.
1: And Spider-Man is still there. You know, I cannot take Spider-Man off at this moment.
0: Yeah.
1: The Odyssey is still showing. And then Masters of the Universe.
0: So these are
1: the list of movies. Let me take it all over again.
0: Mm.
1: The End of Oak Street, Sweet 16, One Night Only, Above and Below, Power Patrol, the Dino movie, Spider-Man Brand New Day, The Odyssey, Toy Story, and then Masters of the Universe.
0: So if you're out there, you know that it's not just meant for the elderly or the adults alone. You can have time for the children as well. They could be in one cinema watching their favorite movie.
1: Yes.
0: And you could also be in the other cinema with, you know, with your partner, just having some good time so that the kids wouldn't have to disturb you. So stay in your space, enjoy your moment. Let the kids also enjoy their moments watching their favorite, perhaps hanging out with other kids as well. Sometimes you know how it feels when the kids meet new other people,
1: of course, especially in a setting like that.
0: Exactly.
1: They
0: get to bond, they get to create that thing.
1: Yeah.
0: Of late, Obiade ne Mashifi and all that. Unyomu Pieko Church, Unyomu Befi, Unyomu Koha, Odebiamu Tai Tai Ohusa.
1: It's an opportunity. You know, just as you mentioned, I think one thing that some of the parents do well with it is, I've seen most of the parents, they gather their children and they invite their friends as well. And they come to the cinema to watch a movie.
0: Yes.
1: And sometimes it's very interesting. Yeah. Mm. I mean, you're there, they'll call you, want to come see this movie at this time. I'm coming with my kids. They're meeting their friends. Is it possible? I'm like, yeah, you can do that. I mean, as you said earlier, yesterday I had a call from a lady, and she was like, somebody gave me your number, want to come see a movie tomorrow with my kids. I'm like, okay, what movies are there? I mentioned the movies, and she's like, do you have adult movies as well? Because I can't watch the animation with the kids. And I'm like, yeah. I mean, that's the kids do their cartoons. You can also do your regular movies.
0: I'll be mindful.
1: As well,
0: when you say adult movies, somebody's out there thinking. Adult only.
1: Adult
0: adult music. But you see, I realized that I think at some point in time, MultiChoice paired their records and what they showed me.
1: Yeah.
0: Adults even enjoy or watch the kids' channels more than the children themselves.
1: Trust you me. I have one big man in this city, Onya, and every Sunday, me animated movie man and a drama na
0: here. Yeah, listen,
1: he tells me that whenever he's traveling outside the country, the only movies are here.
0: Animations.
1: On flight, animation.
0: Exactly, it gives you a whole different perspective, a whole different vibe. Like, listen, I love animations myself.
1: Okay.
0: And so when the kids are watching, sometimes I'll sit with them. Sometimes they will talk about something, and I've watched it already, so I just get to smile.
1: Yeah.
0: Sometimes too, you see a character dancing, and I'm dancing, and they're also happy.
1: And some of the animated movies has also got interesting storylines.
0: Exactly. Yes, exactly.
1: One that I watched recently that caught my attention was Goat. If you remember, I mentioned it here, Goat.
0: Yes.
1: And it was an interesting movie. But the animation, I remember I said, nah, animation, they make an idea.
0: They be a PC a hundred pa. But listen, if you've not paid attention to animation, try. Maybe you fall in love with it and you will love it. Anyway, interesting. Sure, so, I mean, give us the numbers.
1: Sure. For call and then WhatsApp, 0256-789-919. 0256-789-919. On social media at Golden Eagle Cinemas GH.
0: Okay.
1: At Golden Eagle Cinemas GH. And you can also check our schedule on our website as well.
0: Okay.
1: At GoldenEagleCinemasGH.com. Yeah.
0: Okay. And you can also visit them at the Kumasi City Mall. They are right there at the Kumasi City Mall. So anytime from 12 o'clock, just pass by, go and enjoy some great movies at Golden Eagle Cinemas. Thank you very much, Eddie King.
1: Thank you for having us,
0: coming
1: Nana.
0: Through this morning.
1: Have a great weekend.
0: Have a good one as well. Ladies and gentlemen, it's still that big one.

0: right, South Korea Dub Nation ain't no easy. 7-Eleven. For MTN says sometimes big moments start with small things. 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
1: Right.
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0: 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Samai Cake says it's your birthday and you need to celebrate it. With only 30 Ghana cedis, you can get a slice of a cake for yourself. 10 Ghana cedis, you have a cupcake. How about that? Now we've got very special cupcakes and cake in car packages at very affordable.

0: say entirely that nothing has been done. But 20 months into the NDC administration, what measurable improvement has occurred in the working life and the earning power of the Ghanaian creative? And do we have evidence to that? First of all, as at August 2026, the evidence doesn't really support that nothing has happened under the NDC administration in the first 20 months of being in power. But it does not also yet support the claim that a measurable transformation in the earning power of the average Ghanaian creative is there. Now, what has really changed? 20 million Ghana cedis has been allocated to the Creative Arts Fund. And this is probably the government's strongest direct financial intervention, which is laudable. So the 2026 budget actually made that allocation, which it's seed funding for creatives or the orange economy in our space.
1: That's for the film industry.
0: Now, it points to the film industry, and there was another 20, like that was for the other sector. But there is something crucial in here. There's a distinction. Now, allocation is not disbursement. So the fact that there's been an allocation doesn't mean that the funds has been disbursed. And the question is, the Ghanaian creative, how much of the 20 million has actually reached the Ghanaian creatives? How much of it?
1: Must they share the money?
0: No.
1: Okay.
0: Reaching them means that they are benefiting directly from what has been promised.
1: Okay.
0: Now, how many beneficiaries have received from such fund? And what disciplines were supported? And what economic resource can be shown for these funds that were allocated to the Creative Arts Fund? Do we have? Until these things are established or published, and those figures being made known, we cannot honestly count the 20 million that was allocated to the Creative Arts Fund for film as an income improvement for creatives. So it will just be like a lip service.
1: So, but I mean, at the end of the day, that money has been allocated, it's now been disbursed. The film fund has a board. They've set modalities as to how somebody can access the fund and all that.
0: That, like, these are the questions that I posed.
1: Okay.
0: Do we have beneficiaries?
1: Yet to.
0: Is it becoming an income improvement for the creatives? If these, if you can find yes as an answer to this, then it's a lip service.
1: I mean, the intent is to make sure that it gets to the
0: having an intention. Nipa ebrewo adai
1: so
0: papa okruma o omo wuko.
1: So what I'm saying is that
0: having the intention alone doesn't make it a reality. We are not living the reality in 20 months. That's what I'm saying.
1: So Mr. Bones, what I'm saying is that you see, you've admitted that the government or the finance minister in the budget allocated certain amounts to the industry.
0: Yes.
1: Now, out of that amount that was allocated, one for the film fund because they wanted to operationalize it.
0: 20 million.
1: 20 million Ghana cedis. Now, that has gone to them so that they can now disburse it. But they had to set together or set a committee or a board. The board will now have to put out modalities as to how people can access that fund. So the board is now working on that.
0: No,
1: the intention of that or the aim is in the long run to make sure that the people still benefit from it.
0: No, NY, when was the board formed? The 9 member
1: recently, board? Recently.
0: No, it's more than 2 months now. It's more than 2 months.
1: Yes, but they've
0: said, if my memory serves me right, it's more than 2 months. Now, I mean, look, how long is it going to take us?
1: I mean,
0: and the modalities and everything, all that you needed to disburse those funds, whether it is a backing, a legal backing or whatever, the trustees have been formed. We had issues discussing all those things in here, and I had my calculator on that day. I told you that out of that money allocated to that board, or
1: their
0: that
1: payments and all that, their salaries,
0: their salaries and all that. So are we saying that as it stands now, if they have been mandated to work on behalf of the industry, it means that even when disbursement has not been made, the government owes them salaries already?

0: So when the monies drop into the accounts, they'll be paid. Arrears will be paid. But what work can they account really for?
1: So if you,
0: what are they doing in office now?
1: The reason why I'm coming in is that if you check the National Film Authority's socials, they've been educating people on how they can access the funds, what is required of them. So I think it's a gradual process.
0: These things were made known the day of the launch. The eligibility and those things were spelled out. It is not you to educate us any longer. We are tired of educating. Ghana nkwana yehu abufu o. Ghana on. Would you be better position more? I think the person, I'm saying, losing the sense of reasoning.
1: Why?
0: It's only in Ghana.
1: Why do you
0: see
1: that?
0: When people are at the other side, they will criticize, they will say things as if they actually the hub of knowledge. They have all the solutions to the problems or the predicaments of society. Put them in power. That is when they will begin to.
1: But Mr. Bones.
0: And why? Look, there are people that we've seen on the other side. Now, when they went back into opposition, they are professing that they even have 24 hours solution to the predicaments of the industry, of the film industry. Now, haven't you heard Sokri Safu saying it's all 24 hour solution to the film industry?
1: Mr. Bones, problems? I understand you.
0: But he was in government for 8 years.
1: Mr. Bones.
2: Mr. Bones.
0: That's what I'm saying. And we had people who were also out there. Yes. Now, Rex Omar, I'm coming.
1: That's for the Black Star experience.
0: No, I'll come there. Make Kadi Ababe see as a main Black Star experience. No, Rex Omar was in opposition. The last time at the after conference in Kumasi here at the Golden Bean Hotel, he promised that after, let's give him 3 months. If he's not able to get the licenses of GAMRO, he will resign. Has he resigned now?
1: He's handling a different thing now.
0: My brother. You see? It's because this is a lip service.
1: No, Mr. Bones. I from where you went with the film authority thing, the reason I barged in is that once the because these individuals will be held accountable for the monies that's been given to them.
3: Dismissed,
1: exactly. So once that is there, they need to inform industry. Because you see, yesterday Selassie Ibrahim was here. And she happens to be a part of the board. And she tells you that, listen, she's told them that if you are giving money to somebody, you don't know the end line of the products the person is going to do. So if you give the money to the person, how are you sure that the person is going to pay the money back? So all these modalities has to be functioned out well.
0: And
1: other than that, you give money to people,
0: fund they can't break.
1: You see the Maslow issue.
0: Fund management is literally like going for a loan from the bank. And the banking system is not new to the Ghanaian.
1: But that is...
0: Well, Ghanaian doesn't know that when you're going for a loan, unless probably they are telling us that
1: the modalities will be different.
0: No, and why? The modalities are not different.
1: Hold on.
0: A money that you pay back with no interest is still money that you need to pay back.
1: But of course, that's why I'm saying modalities are different. If you go to the bank, you're definitely going to have an interest being paid on that. There are going to be timelines as to how you pay.
0: But these are there are timelines to these ones
1: see,
0: as well.
1: You see, with this one, with the film fund, you know how our industry is. You know how people need education and clarification on so many things. I've seen people who have to submit movies for film festivals. Every step along the way, they have to call the organizers to ask them,
3: I think
1: you don't take them through the education, it will take a long time.
3: I think his point is more on the fact that these people are being paid day in and day out, which means the money is being used.
0: You see,
3: one way or the other.
0: Yeah, channel.
3: But not for the right reason.
0: You see, yeah, channel. Na ye nkoko na ye wi nkosu animal because
1: So your concern is that within in this short period you've not seen so much, but they are working, so they will be paid.
3: Yeah.
0: Aside beyond that, what is the information that you are giving to the whoever
1: the beneficiaries?
0: Now look, if the modalities are there already. This is not the first time, and I'm saying this, this is not the first time the kids are going for money from government. There's been a lot of disbursement to the, that industry.
1: Maslock.
0: And no nanche, Maslock, CK, Kom, Honche, no modalities behind that home.
1: Tabia way be different.
0: Oh, NY. NY, you see, that's what I'm saying.
1: Why don't we treat every institution and how they want to operate?
0: Is it government funding? No, is it government funding?
1: Of course.
0: Then there's nothing new in government funding in Ghana here. We all know. The politics that goes into disbursement of government fund to creatives. And not have a bottleneck to them because they are looking at how are because this money you will need to pay back and that you would actually set aside fund and milk it through other means possible. And you come back to us and say that, oh, yeah, this come on, man.
1: Don't you think that is why the board is being very meticulous?
0: So the board being meticulous shouldn't delay the disbursement of the fund. Now, whoever doesn't qualify, why? Stomach bang, why? Echo bang, why now? Sorry, I call myself, I call this guy. Only what it takes to be there.
3: Yeah.
0: And see, and I say, banking system or fund management is not new to the Ghanaian. Let's not deceive ourselves. Fund manager, as you just say, the Selassie Ibrahims and those people who are there, they are the best to operate fund than some of the banks that we've had around your own managers, or here fund award-winning fund managers around the world. No, these are just people of interest. They are stakeholders. We've had them there. What are they doing? How long is it going to take you to walk people through the the process of being able to assess the fund? And the internet and us, I don't want you to buy and say the eligibility process we are taking them through. This is a lip service that we don't need any longer. What the talk? Any come ask them. Now 20 million just lip service. I will say that again because it is not an economic improvement or income improvement for the creative sector. As it stands now, 20 months, a lipo, Mecca, na Mecca ni biyo, me iti back my ways. And I mean, as a Mecca, nobody can threaten me on this one. Secondly, and why? Look, the creative arts agency.
1: I've given you about 15 minutes. Oh, I know I
0: bought it. And I saw Ufa, in 2 days. the creative arts agency.
1: Do this in 3 minutes for
0: has me. Become.
1: I'm 10 minutes past my commercial.
0: Yes, time. Now, in now the creative arts industry has become more active institutionally, but their real activities is the activities having the necessary impact. I know the masterclass is one, but it's an output. Now, a musician are obtaining a new international contract. Increasing royalties or securing sustainable income because of an intervention is an outcome. Now, the government needs to do more than just trying to say that Mumbra, Masterclass, Animaniman. There are things that these artists need beyond just sitting them down to educate them. And it is important for us to know that whatever goes into the engagement of stakeholders who are reportedly, talking about 300 people who are participants, registered members, the 4,000, we must go beyond that. And know that when it comes to the real activities of the industry, it goes beyond just a masterclass. Now, NY, infrastructure remains the weakest evidence of transformation for our industry. Look, I remember at the creative way called Great Hall, with his excellency John Romani Mahama, which had in attendance Abeku Agri, Baba Sadiq, KOD, and all of them. The promise of the theater was something that I know was of high interest to the president. So he mentioned it that day. It was captured in the manifesto, and from the NDC manifesto being read, there are highlights to the things that they really wanted to achieve, which the Black Star experience is part of it, which the National Theatre in Kumasi is part of it, and the giving a new face to the National Theatre in Accra, which was also captured in there. Now, looking at all these things, there were other promised things that the government wanted to do. And look, like I said, the Black Star experience is a year-round activity from January last year, 2025. You see, you're launching Black Star experience, and this is
1: it's been a long time
0: since it was launched.
3: 7 or 8.
0: Then Akoso. You know, I said, I'm going to information. You need to be Akoso. Bibi Akoso, I need to be
1: Akoso. I like the word Abia.
3: Information.
0: The reason is, many lawyers now. And I choose my words carefully. And why? Bibi Woha, Abia, I need to be
1: Akoso. There's very little I know.
0: And then why? Look. In this space and time, if there is anything that people would be excited about, Now the big question is that people are asking that, is there something that they never had access to, a performing space that they never had access to in before the NDC government taking over, now that they have access to BBC, can there be anything to prove that, oh, before the last 20 months, you know, we didn't have it, but now we have it. Is there any evidence to show?
1: Let me go for this one. When I'm back, Mula will join in, and of course we have another round to make submissions here. This is why 102.5
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8: Adam's Kitchen. When the food is rich and tasty.
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8: 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Adam's Kitchen. Mm.

0: I wish you guys could. The back and forth in the studios behind the scenes, crazy. But we are back, still listening to Rise and Shine YFM. Let me get to Mr. Sorry Mula. You've heard the minister speak. You've heard Mr. Bones also take an angle. So, I mean, he did about 15 minutes. So, for the next 15 minutes, you have the opportunity. I don't know what you want to touch on, but you have the microphone now.
1: Anyway, good morning.
0: Good morning
1: once again to everybody listening. It's backdoor conversations. Very interesting.
0: It's funny now, people don't get to know that the argument of being a club and power being
1: you get heated from time to time, and it's allowed.
0: Mm.
1: It's very good and beautiful. You see that we are passionate about what we do.
0: Mm.
1: We are overly committed and all that. I think so. Assessing this government so far and what he has been able to do and what the minister said and all those things, putting it together, it hasn't been bad for me. It hasn't been bad for me. I feel like there are a few things that could have been done, just like right where Mr. Bones is saying, say it shouldn't be something that entire lip service or senka action akosumo. But I would like to take it from the manifesto point of view, and then in 20 months, what could have been done by this time? In the NDC manifesto, I think the highlight was building a thriving creative arts and tourism industry. And the key proposals were the Black Star experience. I think the Black Star experience from 20 months on up to this time, can you help me with what the minister said? That is it an event?
0: He says it's not an event, it's going to be a year-long thing.
1: So the fact that now more than ever in 20 months on you are still trying to communicate what the Black Star experience is about, it's to me a non-starter.
0: It means till now nobody really understands
1: it. It means you have failed to even communicate what it is.
0: Just like the 24-hour economy. Please go.
1: What am I meant for?
0: Please go.
1: 24-hour economy is too light beam.
0: Yeah.
1: So by now it should have been clear that the Black Star experience is this, which to me in the previous submission that I made some months back, I said that if it is not a festival that's gonna stand on its own and it's an experience, it should have been earmarked or it should have been part of the Ashanti Fest and various programs that went on in different regions, because the Ashanti Fest, you know, every part was duly assessed, was duly harnessed. Obia receiving it there. So it was supposed to be something that was just a partnership. And I said an opportunity to launch actually what the Black Star experience is about or going to be. I said by now, I'm communicating it clearly. I mean, who said, okay, this is the outline, just like the GTA communicates to us, the December outlines. And the Black Star experience was supposed to defeat that dogma. I wore from 2018-19, I launched a year of return. Say, if Ghana, we are getting people in, it's all about December. So the Black Star experience is a program, an event.
0: Let me read from their manifesto. This is what they say.
1: Okay.
0: The next NDC government would, one, create and promote the Black Star experience as Ghana's flagship culture, arts and tourism brand to make Ghana a preferred tourism destination. The Black Star experience would undertake a year-round celebration in all the major entertainment, artistic and educational disciplines. This will include the celebration of the following. One, the Pan-African Month, celebrating heritage, history, and diaspora event engagement. Two, the Ghana Film Festival and Awards Month. Ghana Music World, Culinary Month, Architecture, Design, Arts and Crafts, Fashion and Textiles Month, Literacy, Literary Month. We will also support young digital content creators in developing content that promotes Ghanaian culture, revive the Creative Arts Fund to provide sustainable financial support to startups and the ailing large, medium and small creative enterprises. 3. Review and strictly enforce broadcasting, digital media and local content provisions to stimulate local artistic productions. 4. To facilitate, enforce and enhance the collection and management system for copyrights and royalties in Ghana. 5. Partner with the private sector to build an ultra-modern recreational village with auditoriums for films, musical concerts and other special events. So this is all part of the Black Star experience.
1: That's a mouthful. Arguably, you cannot use 4 years to fully establish or implement all that you are saying. And we are getting to 2 years. Nothing has happened. No outline. No proper communication has been done to establish, say, it is an event. It is going to be every 3 months. It's going to be every 8 months. It's going to be quarterly. It's going to be every 6 months.
0: But they've always said it's not an event. This is an all-year-round thing.
1: So it's all-year-round, you know, one year, we are getting into 2 years. Nothing has happened. So are you telling me that...
0: So he says the Black Star Experience will undertake a year-round celebration in all the major entertainment, artistic, and educational
1: disciplines. And how many years now?
0: I know for some of them, something like the Culinary Month.
1: Mm-hmm.
0: I think I saw the GTA embark on that,
1: mm-hmm.
0: predominantly in Accra. Beyond that, Pan-African Month, Ghana Music, Ghana Film Festival and Awards Month, I've not heard about it. Ghana Music World, I've not heard about it. Architecture, Design, Arts and Crafts, Fashion and Textile.

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1: We are a Friday fiesta.
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1: And you're in the dafum. 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
1: Adam's Kitchen Bar and Lounge. Air operating Monday to Sunday. 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

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Did he hear?

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1: Turn the sign out.
0: Yeah, oh yeah. Yeah, boy. No, we're not gonna be just close like that. I still got a goodie bag from Didi Shit Talk for you. And I told you today I've got section A and section B. Section A are very simple. Would you sing the song or you go answer questions?

And I have confirmed that it is the Shito homemade taste. Yeah. Now, the Shito is a ready-to-eat Ghanaian pepper sauce made from carefully selected natural ingredients.

and is produced with no added MSG, no colorant, no preservatives, and no additives. Now you've got the very hot, even hot. No. Open your mouth, don't make me. Well, hot here, me. Obi will open and say, yeah, pepper me. Obi so sure again. Honey. Don't worry, we've got both variants available for you, okay? And also, it's in a jar. Your jar, then I get 450 grams, okay? And sachet, then I get 30 grams, okay? Sachet, need the on the go. Back pocket. Give me the pepper spray. 450 jar, big one, big value for it as well. So yeah, when you go out to buy it, can I say, oh, very hot, and it will, man, that's a cool, I say, Now, four lines are hot and ready to go. Let me see if I can give two people a big package from the Shito. Okay, this is someone asked me like, Papi, are we just singing this? I'm like, no. We've got a huge pack from the Shito for you. Okay, already you have like four people who have announced as winners. So you can be the next batch. Oba, over to you, and I say, you go, you be sharp.

0: And remember, when you come, make sure you turn down the volume on your radio set. Have a first caller here. Hello.
1: Hello, Papi.
0: My guy, what's up?
1: Are you too cool?
0: I'm good. Tell me your name.
1: Imano.
0: Ima, where are you calling from?
1: Amekum.
0: Ima from Amekum. Session A and answer Session B.
1: Session B, that is Sarah.
0: That is Session B. Session, okay. Section A, I have a simple question for you. Section B, you sing my Didi Shito song for me, and I will spoil that for you.
1: From the start to the end, or any part you can sing?
0: No, you are singing just the first verse. Monday, we'll go on to second verse.
1: Okay.
0: Which one are you doing? You want to sing, eh?
1: I'm singing.
0: Okay, Ima, if you are ready, this is what the song sounds like. Masati bon you know. Remember, this is a one two. Masati bo.
1: Okay. Where am I going?
0: Ati anko.
1: Remember the to of my baby.
0: Hope to. But you turn down the volume on your radio set, man. Why? To some
1: okay.
2: Hello?
0: Yeah, Bozu. Hello?
1: Yeah.
0: I can hear you now. Tell me your name.
1: Asemin from Tafo.
0: The name again?
1: Steven from Tafo.
0: Steven, section A and section B.
1: Section B, I'm going to
0: tell you. And then Steven, why are you ready?

0: Steven from Tafo.
1: All right. Steven, thanks for coming through.

0: have one more here. Hello, good morning.
1: Good morning.
0: What's your name? Tell me your name.
1: My name is Cody Apo. I was the one who won yesterday. I just want to know.
0: Cody, you won again. You won again.
1: No, I don't want again, but I just want to know when I should come for it.
0: Production will get back to you on this one, okay?
1: Nah, okay.
0: All right, Cody, thanks for coming through. Once they've called you that you're a winner, I'm sure they'll let you win you the when your package is ready and when to come for it, okay? Let me just end it right there. I think it's Stephen Agif, the first guy. No, you not convince me. So Stephen from Tafo, I've got a package for you, okay? For I'm kind of scared to see Didi shit up. 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Bro, we are done now. We are done. We're sending shouts, a special shouts to you. Should we mention the full name? Yeah. We know as Adepa, so yeah, Chassis Adepa, yeah.
2: Adepa local.
0: Adepa, we they come.
2: Adepa
0: local. You know Adepa drop, no. Okay, it's okay. It's too much information, yeah. And I was sending special shouts also to a lady.
3: I don't know if
2: she's
0: in Instagram. Let me unify, bro. Elaine, how you doing? Good morning to you. It's good to know you're plugged in. Elaine is happy. Baby girl makes it sound like she's our sweetheart on the mid morning. Yeah,
3: I know her.
0: I start a couple of things till Elaine come and born this year.
3: I know her.
0: Oh yeah, you do.
3: I do.
0: Elaine, good to know you're plugged in. We appreciate it. Yeah.

We're also sending shouts to you to Augusta, okay? Tell her we also miss her on the mid-morning radio show. Ladies and gentlemen, do have a great weekend. Like we say, teamwork makes a dream work. Hold someone down. Show some love to somebody. You never know. Such you know, a small world. It'll definitely come through in your favor. My name is Fab J007. I'll say with DJ Kai.

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The salary is good. 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I will make sure that they have it. You know, like this, so tomorrow is a big day at every KFC store near you. I'm so watching the KFC for Omuntumi Omodom. Because Ochina Obia, the whole Ghana, yeni na yeko KFC. Yeah, na ye dia yeko break. Yeah, that's who dia, yeah, feni yebidi. Every KFC fan, all of us, tomorrow is our day. KFC is 15 years old. 15 years. There's, hey, we started the KFC now. And I'm a warrior, guys. I'm by a teenager. What? Now, to celebrate this big milestone, KFC is bringing the biggest anniversary deal ever. 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And one AJ. 15 CDs. 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We are walking into bra. You see who and him. Who say Charlie KFC are you trying say chingam no? Just say come on, Kasa KFC finger licking good.